and grisly ghouls from every tomb are closing in to seal your doom. And though you fight to stay alive, your body starts to shiver.

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3: 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I don't know what to do.
4: Said it wasn't you.
3: All right.

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Hold me back, the simple fact is that I'm all that, and I'm always there. 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I know what.

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Get a look at Mella Pitt on me. Style has never seen that makes you wanna grab and hold and squeeze real tight. Who's gonna be the one to save you from yourself? When you wanna take a bite, please, oh baby, please, you beg, you want, you say, you got to get some caught up in the charm that I laid on thinking. Now there's nowhere to run, just another fish to bit the worm on a hook on my line. Yeah, I keep many feelers longing for a chance to win my heart with S-E-X and plenty.

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3: Open up, man.
4: I don't know what to do.
3: Said it wasn't you.
4: All right.

call my name and the month it all began. Will you release me with a kiss? Have I tried to draw the veil? If I have, how could I fail? Did I fear the consequences?

And I touched your face, narcotic mindful lace, marinated. And I called your name.